changed. And I traveled around the world, think where you living at now. I heard you moved to Austin, got an apartment and settled down. And every once in a while, I start texting, write a paragraph, but then I delete the message. Think about you like a pastime.

0: Malgrat, una nova manera d'entendre la comunicació local.
1: We have already in the past produced records. These records were successful and produced considerable results. But the funds have been spent, and very well spent. And for this reason, we're now producing

0: Another one busts the dust. Hey, hey. Another one busts the dust. Hey.
1: Ona Malgrat.